0: Landline, I won't hang up. I call back from mail. Answer, Alvin. Did he keep his grandson out? They have all been drinking. Says his grandson is leaving now. He's getting into a great Jeep. He's intoxicated. They've complained at history of getting intoxicated, calling us for no reason usually. 69 Gold Street.
1: Sir, you copy one.

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0: Jet, I'm Alpha in New York. 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Is it Serena Gordon is her name?
1: Jet 10-4. Strong person is Charlie Echo Romeo, India, November Echo.
0: 10-4. I'm just going to run her through Connecticut. I just want to make sure where her first and last name was.

0: 24.
1: 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She's got a 20 with an arrow. Nelson.
0: Alright, 10-4. That male's name you use. You got from the call. You got any history with that?
1: Yeah, we have him in house. He was a victim of a motor vehicle theft. And we just have him out of that Windsor address.
0: And we go to DOB 26.
1: We have it at 5279. 5279.
0: Roger.

34. Late reported suspicious act 64 Davis Road to Jonathan.

Check welfare at Walsh's Laundromat, 310 Main Street. Our caller's not on scene, says that her mom's there, texted her to call 911. We're trying to figure out why.

0: Okay, 35. 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The mom went into the laundry. She said a male walked in right after her and was very agitated and talking nonsense.
1: 35, I copy.

0: sounds like the male half just left in a gray Honda and went to the High Street Shell. He was talking about going to kill somebody. Bravo Hotel 39668 for the calling.
1: Okay, thank you.

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0: RO Jefferson Vegas, valid negative. 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
1: Okay, copy him. Let me go back to the laundromat.

0: 20 and 25.
1: 25.
0: Start for the dispute, 1180 4th Street. Caller says that her child's father is trying to take the 3-month-old son. There's no custody agreement or anything. We do have history with the child's father. He was suicidal about a year ago. He came to the hospital.

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1: Temple 25, you can stay
0: clear. 25 back to you.
2: About with them, or are you just waiting for me?
0: I'm with him. He's being cool with us. He's always close to the laundry mat. He needs to pick up.
2: He has clothes over here, you said?
0: Yes, he does.
2: Okay, does he want to come here? He's going to be trespassed from here. They don't want him to come back.
0: Yeah, we're headed back now.

0: 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I'm gonna take off.
1: They're still in the driveway, but he is trying to take off, but they're there, so.

0: 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I'll back on 4.
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0: On our check welfare, it's going to be across from the Family Dollar, 180 Main Street. We've got James Mascaro on the phone. He's been talking to him for a while tonight. Now he's making comments that he's either going to jump in the river or needs to go to the hospital.

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1: Brewer and contractors. 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
1: 1825, please.
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0: Check all 30 to meet your complainant at 1171 Main Street. She'll be in a gold Lexus SUV. 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His car's here and his phone's pinging here, but he's not answering and the doors are locked. He's got some recent 21A issues.

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1: That's correct, no worries.
0: 10-4, thank you.

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1: Do you mind if I go to this other call first?
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1: Sampler.
0: 36, we're all set here. I'll take it.
2: Appreciate you. Thank you. You can send me DJ Max.
1: You're on it.

0: 24. 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It's in the call.
1: Thank you. 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
1: He owns the smoke shop. 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Like a usual entrance to multiple stores.
0: Roger.

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0: Step off at 148 Shannon Road. Our caller's not on scene. Her friend Teresa Powers just called her and told her her boyfriend was trying to kill her. 148 Shannon.
1: Code 1. 22-1.

0: 24. 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He thinks she lives in East Hartford. This is what we got from in-house. It's about 15 years old. We're trying to run her now.
1: 2-4, copy.

0: Her office is out of Wallingford. I'm going to call there and see if they have more recent history.
1: How did you get this address? You said that was from old history.
0: Yeah, we have her in-house out of this address, but the most recent call was 2012.

0: 24 and 22, we were able to make contact with her on the phone. She said that she's at 49 Great Hill, and she's okay.
1: All right, I'll let you know. 49 Great Hill.
0: Awesome, okay.
2: 22, copy.
0: So towards 37 Whiting Road, we got a loud dispute on 911. We're trying to get somebody to talk to us. Units 25, go again.
1: I was just on 20, I had nothing out back here.
3: I got it, just came out, still set.
2: Come on. 22 out.

3633. We're trying to get the caller to step outside. He says it's his child's mother threatening him. So, 3633.

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There was an assist other. Just says one detained. There's no report. And it looks like there's a juvenile that ran away a couple times last year.

0: Uptown 4. It looks like the caller's leaving. He's going westbound on Whiting. He's not really being cooperative.
1: 33, no, sorry then.
0: No, he's trying to follow the ping, and we don't have his name either. On a car, unknown description, he went south on Smart.
2: I'm out here at 35 and there's nobody out in this area.

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1: Affirmative.
0: Three six, are you looking for?

0: 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I'm going to step out with him, 100 feet in America.
1: Alpha.
0: 33.
2: 34 miles, Justin.

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0: And we're code 4, I'm sorry, by the way. Last name Griffin, common spelling, first name Mark with a K, 93070.
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0: 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They are a suspect from State Street.
1: Why did you
0: step out? 10-4, I'm in a room.

0: 24, grab him in custody, code 4.
1: Code 4, 1 in custody. Checkwall 7 area, 2 Community Street. The female named Alexia on 911. She's in talks, saying she called because she couldn't find her keys and she's crying. Got a history of in talks with her.
2: 251.

0: 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Yeah, we'll be good. Thanks. Southport 22, you can send me Community Street.
1: Southport 32, please.
2: 30 direct, I'll take 30.

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1: Go ahead.
0: 177-830-536.

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She has a black Acura MDX registered to her, but it's suspended.

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0: Yeah, but...

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1: And for a retail liquor store?
0: Yeah, you parked it on 3.

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0: 10-4, thank you.

Dispatch, you can send me back to that parking point, I'm clear. 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

35 and 34. So it's complaining 235 main at Brookside. 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

0: 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The FD's in the street lights, not cycling.
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1: Yeah, you go to Woodlawn, off the bar, closer to like the Larson Center. Lock it off up there.

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Then they took off. It's going to be Boston Victor 54698. It should be heading westbound on Burnside from Fallon now.

0: said they tried to park.
1: 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It was main towards park. He does come out of 11 Myrtle.

35 and ready. Suspicious person to 31 High Street, Garrett Park. Going to be on the side of unit 3103. Kathy says her ex is causing a scene, banging on the apartment window. He's a Hector Morita. Weapons and orders.

to be a 5'7 Hispanic male, last seen wearing jeans and a plaid t-shirt, should be knocking on the window sill. She says he's been violent in the past and a weapon still. Not finding him in class.

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0: 336, I'm already out with them, or are we going and investigating this and everything?
1: ASM's out with them, they called for an MS, just a regular medical.

an alarm 5 Cedar Street in the Parks Authority for unscheduled opening.

0: Dispute 470 Main Street, the Mr. Sparkle Car Wash. A bunch of people yelling on 911, stating that a male hitting a female.
1: Copy, is this active?
0: Yes. It's going to be a male and female physically fighting, a black male, white hoodie, black pants, and a gray SUV. 20, can you start that way?

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1: Start that way, please.
2: Yeah, one more thing.

0: 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I got Windows 8.
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1: 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There's a white sedan on the property that shouldn't be there. 42 Robo, place

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1: There's a PT Cruiser at Sport 2. It'll be sitting for a while. 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
0: Roger.
1: Wait, I got the other person.

CCA, no injury. The parking lot 364 Silver Lane at Dunkin' Donuts. About 10 minutes old now. Looking for a Nissan, white Nissan Rogue in the parking lot. Vehicle struck him in the drive-thru, a silver sedan that evaded unknown direction of travel. 364 Silver Lane.

0: 34, 33. Officer 199, Mary Brook Street, 91 open line with a TV in the background. It history with the phone number here to John Pinkerton. 199 Mary Brook Street.
1: Thank you.

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4XY3232.

Good. Property found 361 Main Street, Level Dog Coffee. Owner called, said there's a backpack with a jacket that's been left in the outside patio for about 4 hours now. 361 Main Street.

Silver Lane for two cars.

25. That location of this crash happened on the main street at East River Drive. Can you change that for us? This is the

25, 24. Ellington Road at the Ultra Few foot mark there. Our complainant's ex-girlfriend's refusing to get out of his car. It's going to be an extra out of the gate. Her vehicle's there as well.

0: 5536. Assist other for Hartford, 41 Glen Road. For a vehicle, Bravo, 685-833-260. Black, use extreme caution. Involved in a shooting in their town, the firearm has not been recovered. So you don't see the vehicle there, they asking us to make contact with the Arvo. It's out of a unit there. 41 Glen Road.
1: 35, copy, come over the quarter.
2: First, and we'll take it from there.

5. 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I'm going to put his ID in the call.

0: first. But check the street. Also check the parking lot. Got a very close one here.
1: Roger. They're asking if we can make contact with RL. She's out of Charlie 4. And so as well as that.
2: For just a second. I still can't get a hold of the detective. Do you have the number he called in on, dispatch, or is it the one that's in the cab?

I spoke with the detective. We're going to be all set for now. You may want to just put the alert in this address, and they're going to enter that car as an attempt to locate. If anybody comes across it, use caution. Roger.

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good evening. 22, 24. 22. 24. On a dispute, 747 Tallinn Street. We got a 911 open line. Nothing was heard on callback. We made contact with a Wayne stating his wife and his 50-year-old daughter were having a verbal argument. We can hear the argument in the background. 747 Tallinn Street. 22, code 1. 24, code 1.

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0: vehicle complaint, 265 Ellington Road in Superior Liquors. Looking for a white pickup, combination Charlie 286621. Coming back on a 2016 Ford F-150 out of 49 Bliss. Our caller thinks the driver, the operator, is intoxicated. He just left. We're trying to find a direction of travel. 265 Ellington Road.
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0: 4025. Looks like it's over at the house on Blitz Street.
1: I'm coming from the

0: 425, he's fine, he's not in tox. Time to us, please, thanks.
1: Roger.

0: 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Copy, and Ruth will follow up to 212 Main Street, apartment 1.
1: Roger, 12 Main Street, apartment 1.

40. Be advised, the beach is going to be in the area of Willow Street off of Route 2 East by exit 2A. They're looking for a white female with purple hair and a purple shirt, supposedly involved in a shoplifting that occurred in Manchester.

sounds like the vehicle that was involved with that shoplifting, where they got were unable to take any items. It's Alpha Yankee 18957, a black Kia that was involved in a robbery, supposedly in Hamden. And it's a misuse, Alpha Yankee 18957, black Kia that was involved in a robbery in Hamden. That's all we have right now. It sounds like the troops got one in custody right now. I'm not sure if the vehicle was involved.

0: 40. Sounds like the troops at Riverside Drive and Willow Street. We're sending medics there now for unknown reasons. I don't know if you guys want to step out there. You did ask for some officers.
1: Yeah, I'm out with them over at Ensign at Kingport. They have one party detained. That female description that you had given out is still outstanding.
0: Roger.
1: 35-36, you guys copy?

0: 35, you want to come over here? Maybe start a truck.
1: Yeah, where are you exactly, on Ensign?
0: The car is here. The female is

0: Big 12.
1: We have paramedics around. Medics?
0: Yeah, sounds like for the male party that they have in custody.
1: Roger, they Riverside Drive at Willow Street. Is it going to be Ensign and King?
0: Yes.

0: Florida 34. Could you do a track with 35 over here?
1: Roger.

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1: Head 4. 65 what? Looks like they're on King Cork. Under 65 King Cork.
0: And we got her in custody.
1: My custody 1639.

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1: That's where you got her to the boss. And Justin, we're going to drive her over there. 36.
0: 9-4.

0: 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Follow up to your case yesterday, 1473 Silver Lane, Anna's Pizza Restaurant. Complaining employee stating that Lindsay's been posting some things online again. Called them stating that she's on the way over. 1473 Silver Lane.
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So I wasn't able to throw it out in the air, but the track started at 47 King Court, and the dog was moving too fast. We were able to locate her at the address I gave out earlier.

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1: I believe it was another employee. The daughter stepped outside and was on the phone with Lindsay.
0: 10-4.
1: And we spoke to Sage.

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We're going to go get a fall of a 33.

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12 Pier, 14 Sparrow Bush Road. You're checking on Miss Cooper, who lives with her 55-year-old son, who's an alcoholic and I guess gets violent at some times. The caller's brother, who's also on tox, stating that his brother might get violent with mom. That he had a gun in the past in the early 80s. 14 Sparrow Bush Road.

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0: 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Nothing, no mention of that today or anything?
1: Negative, just that he had one in the early 80s, and that he might have one.

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Stand by for officer safety Volo out of Weathersfield. All units, information only out of Weathersfield. They were on a traffic stop, route 5 and 15 at Knox Road. They had a gray or silver swerve towards them and almost hit their officers. No plate. The black male wearing a black mask, gray and black hoodie, last seen northbound 515. Again, it's a gray Nissan with no plate, nothing else, information only.

Charlie Unit, stand by for a Bolo out of Rocky Hill. All units, Bolo out of Rocky Hill, Bravo Victor 48210, the 2016 Volkswagen Jetta, color white, out of Berlin. They're looking for a Jacob Price that should be operating the vehicle involved in a domestic violence in their town, armed with a knife, supposedly has some suicidal comments. Bravo Victor 48210, 2016 Volkswagen Jetta, color white.

35. 35. Fleet report MVA, no injury, 199 Hollister Drive.

36. That occurred at Pratt and Mercer. Our complainant is now at 41 Smith Drive. Looks like she found a roaming dog and ended up bringing it to the wrong person. So I guess she was on the phone with ACO Judd. I'm not sure if you want to give her a call.

0: can get start complaining, drop the dog off to Harry at 456 and a half Main. 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

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Check welfare, 121 Smith Drive, language barrier. Caller saying something about DCS, about calling her and not taking care of her child properly. I'm not sure what the issue is. 121 Smith Drive.

As for a noise complaint on the 21st, just a lot of noise complaints. 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
0: Lindsay's here in the lobby for you. I'm walking over there.